0: 94.9 Sunshine FM. We're the Sunshine Coast radio station. That's Andy Kim and Rock Me Gently. A bit of play on words with the title of these songs. I Don't Want a Lover from Texas before that. And Marvin Gaye and Kim Weston, It Takes Two, back from 1965 at 12 minutes to 6. It continues in just a moment with Lady Gaga and Bruno Mars. And Die With a Smile. Well, the Commonwealth Games, of course, well and truly over. Didn't Australia do well? They beat the Poms. I think England was just about the only competition, really, at the Commonwealth Games. But we did end up with 171 medals in total. England with 110. And I think the gold, what did we? Oh, we blitzed that, 70. England at 29. So let's move on now to the Olympic Games, which is in 2 years' time.
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0: every breath I take, and each and every step I make brings me closer, baby, closer to you.
1: And with each beat of my heart, for every day we apart, I'll hunger for every wasted hour.
0: And I-